0: Yeah, Tim.
1: Hey, you talked to Mark lately?
0: I haven't really talked to him, but he looks pretty down.
1: He looks pretty down. Yeah, well, maybe we should cheer him up then.
0: What do you suppose we should do?
1: Well,

0: Chick, come here, come here, come here.
1: Wow, look at her.
0: I know.
1: God, I've never seen Sharon look so bad before.
0: I did once before, but this is pretty bad.
1: Yeah, what do you think she got up to last night?

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Sé un rebelde nuevamente. To the root box, shake your root box, to the root box, shake your root box, to the root box, shake your root box.

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1: I never take anything for granted. Only a fool maybe takes things for granted. 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And that's one thing that you'll never in your life ever have to worry about me. If I'll ever change towards you, because, baby, I love you. 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Just the way you are.

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So who's afraid of a little abstraction? 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
1: The way she came into the place, I knew right then and there. 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
2: 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Keep looking at me. You're scared now, right? Don't feel me, baby. It's just Justin.